0: 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Uplifting WBGL.
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Ephesians 6, verse 11 in the Bible says this: put on all of God's armor so that you will be able to stand firm against all the strategies of the devil. It's Josiah Queen on WBGL. Oh,

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Here's what it says, Matthew 5:10. 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

family issues, it can feel so heavy on your heart. Pray, God is bigger than the struggle. Lean on His strength. WBGL.